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0: 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After a few early showers, which have been very limited and will continue to be over the next few days, mainly clear sky, and that's the case Wednesday as well, mostly sunny, only a slight chance of a late-day storm. Mid-70s in the morning, mid-90s for the afternoon, clear sky Wednesday night, low 70s, and back into the mid-90s with sunshine Thursday, 30% chance of a storm. This is Precision Weather meteorologist Phil Spivak for Cool FM.
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0: 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Under a clear sky, we're down through the mid-70s overnight. After a couple of showers leading into the night, it's quiet. Most of Wednesday, quiet too. Mostly sunny, low to mid-90s. 20% chance of an afternoon storm. Chance of rain at 30% on Thursday. Temperature again in the low to mid-90s with a mostly sunny sky. This is Precision Weather Meteorologist Phil Spivak for Cool FM.
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0: 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After a few early showers, which have been very limited and will continue to be over the next few days, mainly clear sky, and that's the case Wednesday as well. Mostly sunny, only a slight chance of a late-day storm. Mid-70s in the morning, mid-90s for the afternoon. Clear sky Wednesday night, low 70s, and back into the mid-90s with sunshine. Thursday, 30% chance of a storm. This is Precision Weather meteorologist Phil Spivak for Cool FM.
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0: 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Under a clear sky, we're down through the mid-70s overnight. After a couple of showers leading into the night, it's quiet. Most of Wednesday, quiet too. Mostly sunny, low to mid-90s. 20% chance of an afternoon storm. Chance of rain at 30% on Thursday. Temperature again in the low to mid-90s with a mostly sunny sky. This is Precision Weather Meteorologist Phil Spivak for Cool FM.
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0: 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After a few early showers, which have been very limited and will continue to be over the next few days, mainly clear sky, and that's the case Wednesday as well, mostly sunny, only a slight chance of a late-day storm. Mid-70s in the morning, mid-90s for the afternoon, clear sky Wednesday night, low 70s, and back into the mid-90s with sunshine Thursday, 30% chance of a storm. This is Precision Weather meteorologist Phil Spivak for Cool FM.
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0: 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Under a clear sky, we're down through the mid-70s overnight. After a couple of showers leading into the night, it's quiet. Most of Wednesday, quiet too. Mostly sunny, low to mid-90s. 20% chance of an afternoon storm. Chance of rain at 30% on Thursday. Temperature again in the low to mid-90s with a mostly sunny sky. This is Precision Weather Meteorologist Phil Spivak for Cool FM.
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0: 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After a few early showers, which have been very limited and will continue to be over the next few days, mainly clear sky, and that's the case Wednesday as well, mostly sunny, only a slight chance of a late-day storm. Mid-70s in the morning, mid-90s for the afternoon, clear sky Wednesday night, low 70s, and back into the mid-90s with sunshine Thursday, 30% chance of a storm. This is Precision Weather meteorologist Phil Spivak for Cool FM.
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0: 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Under a clear sky, we're down through the mid-70s overnight. After a couple of showers leading into the night, it's quiet. Most of Wednesday, quiet too. Mostly sunny, low to mid-90s. 20% chance of an afternoon storm. Chance of rain at 30% on Thursday. Temperature again in the low to mid-90s with a mostly sunny sky. This is Precision Weather Meteorologist Phil Spivak for Cool FM.
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0: 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After a few early showers, which have been very limited and will continue to be over the next few days, mainly clear sky, and that's the case Wednesday as well, mostly sunny, only a slight chance of a late-day storm. Mid-70s in the morning, mid-90s for the afternoon, clear sky Wednesday night, low 70s, and back into the mid-90s with sunshine Thursday, 30% chance of a storm. This is Precision Weather meteorologist Phil Spivak for Cool FM.
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0: 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Under a clear sky, we're down through the mid-70s overnight. After a couple of showers leading into the night, it's quiet. Most of Wednesday, quiet too. Mostly sunny, low to mid-90s, 20% chance of an afternoon storm. Chance of rain at 30% on Thursday. Temperature again in the low to mid-90s with a mostly sunny sky. This is Precision Weather Meteorologist Phil Spivak for Cool FM.
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0: 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After a few early showers, which have been very limited and will continue to be over the next few days, mainly clear sky, and that's the case Wednesday as well, mostly sunny, only a slight chance of a late-day storm. Mid-70s in the morning, mid-90s for the afternoon, clear sky Wednesday night, low 70s, and back into the mid-90s with sunshine Thursday, 30% chance of a storm. This is Precision Weather meteorologist Phil Spivak for Cool FM.
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0: 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Under a clear sky, we're down through the mid-70s overnight. After a couple of showers leading into the night, it's quiet. Most of Wednesday, quiet too. Mostly sunny, low to mid-90s, 20% chance of an afternoon storm. Chance of rain at 30% on Thursday. Temperature again in the low to mid-90s with a mostly sunny sky. This is Precision Weather Meteorologist Phil Spivak for Cool FM.
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0: 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After a few early showers, which have been very limited and will continue to be over the next few days, mainly clear sky, and that's the case Wednesday as well. Mostly sunny, only a slight chance of a late-day storm. Mid-70s in the morning, mid-90s for the afternoon. Clear sky Wednesday night, low 70s, and back into the mid-90s with sunshine Thursday, 30% chance of a storm. This is Precision Weather meteorologist Phil Spivak for Cool FM.
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0: 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Under a clear sky, we're down through the mid-70s overnight. After a couple of showers leading into the night, it's quiet. Most of Wednesday, quiet too. Mostly sunny, low to mid-90s, 20% chance of an afternoon storm. Chance of rain at 30% on Thursday. Temperature again in the low to mid-90s with a mostly sunny sky. This is Precision Weather Meteorologist Phil Spivak for Cool FM.
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0: 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After a few early showers, which have been very limited and will continue to be over the next few days, mainly clear sky, and that's the case Wednesday as well, mostly sunny, only a slight chance of a late-day storm. Mid-70s in the morning, mid-90s for the afternoon, clear sky Wednesday night, low 70s, and back into the mid-90s with sunshine Thursday, 30% chance of a storm. This is Precision Weather meteorologist Phil Spivak for Cool FM.
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0: 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Under a clear sky, we're down through the mid-70s overnight. After a couple of showers leading into the night, it's quiet. Most of Wednesday, quiet too. Mostly sunny, low to mid-90s. 20% chance of an afternoon storm. Chance of rain at 30% on Thursday. Temperature again in the low to mid-90s with a mostly sunny sky. This is Precision Weather Meteorologist Phil Spivak for Cool FM.
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0: 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After a few early showers, which have been very limited and will continue to be over the next few days, mainly clear sky, and that's the case Wednesday as well. Mostly sunny, only a slight chance of a late-day storm. Mid-70s in the morning, mid-90s for the afternoon. Clear sky Wednesday night, low 70s, and back into the mid-90s with sunshine. Thursday, 30% chance of a storm. This is Precision Weather meteorologist Phil Spivak for Cool FM.
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0: Sly and the Family Stone. That's called Thank You. Taking a quick break here, coming back with a song that has been introduced quite often as a song about an old Welsh witch. That's on the way for you after the break from Fleetwood Mac.
1: 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Under a clear sky, we're down through the mid-70s overnight. After a couple of showers leading into the night, it's quiet. Most of Wednesday, quiet too. Mostly sunny, low to mid-90s, 20% chance of an afternoon storm. Chance of rain at 30% on Thursday. Temperature again in the low to mid-90s with a mostly sunny sky. This is Precision Weather Meteorologist Phil Spivak for Cool FM.
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0: 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Sunshine, partly sunny at times, maybe a shower or storm this afternoon, low 90s. Turning clear, low 70s tonight, partly to mostly sunny, 91 to 95 tomorrow. Partly sunny with isolated showers, low to mid 90s Friday. I'm Precision Weather Meteorologist Russ Murley on Cool FM.
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0: 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Spotty showers and thunderstorms, low 90s this afternoon, clear, low 70s tonight. Sunshine, 91 to 95 tomorrow. Isolated showers, low 90s Friday. I'm Precision Weather Meteorologist Russ Verley on Cool FM.
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Playing the greatest hits of all time. These guys are on tour across the United States right now. Randy Bachman, Burton Cummings, they got the band back together. It's the Guess Who on a Wednesday morning. Yeah, that's what I think.

0: It's the Reverend Al Green on this Wednesday morning, the last Wednesday in June. Yes, July starts a week from today. 4th of July, just about 9 days away. Are you safe when you use fireworks at home? Read a story about the fact that fireworks seriously cause millions of dollars in fire damage. You should always keep, we play around with fireworks at our house, especially on the weekend of the 4th. Always got a bucket of water right there next to us, just in case. You always want to be ready for whatever happens and be safe with fireworks on the 4th of July.
1: 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Sunshine, partly sunny at times, maybe a shower or storm this afternoon, low 90s. Turning clear, low 70s tonight, partly to mostly sunny, 91 to 95 tomorrow. Partly sunny with isolated showers, low to mid 90s Friday. I'm Precision Weather Meteorologist Russ Murley on Cool FM.
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3: Teresa Rizzo, Executive Director of the Flagler County Education Foundation, says the organization is teaming up with the Early Learning Coalition of Flagler and Volusia Counties, the Community Foundation, and United Way of Volusia Flagler Counties to connect more families with the free program. 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
3: 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A second event is scheduled for July 18th at Hidden Trails Community Center. From the WNZF Newsroom, I'm Erica Fox.
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0: Kenny Loggins, 100.9 Cool FM. Yes, he's in all of the commercials you're watching on the World Cup. Well, for that one beer. But Billy Bob Thornton is more than just a guy who walks around in his bathrobe and Michelob commercials. He actually has his own band. Billy Bob Thornton and his band is coming to the Pontevedra Concert Hall July the 11th. The Fix will be there on the 17th. 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

0: The Beatles with Let It Be. What's going on in the world? Mars is rolling out brand new M&Ms. Mars, the company that makes my favorite candy, has new M&Ms coming out in August. They taste the same. They just won't have artificial dyes in the colors, which means there are two colors of M&Ms you will not see for a while, blue and brown. I guess Mars is still trying to figure out how to find natural coloring options for blue and brown M&Ms. I get the blue, but the brown? I mean, chocolate? Right, you can't make brown. Something seems sketch about that. New M&M's should be in the stores around August.
1: 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Spotty showers and thunderstorms, low 90s this afternoon, clear, low 70s tonight. Sunshine, 91 to 95 tomorrow. Isolated showers, low 90s Friday. I'm Precision Weather Media. Meteorologist Russ Murley on Cool FM.
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0: 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Be a friend, will you, this weekend? 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Food vendors, the kid zone, you know, after that car crash. 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The fundraiser starts at noon on Saturday at the ranch in Bunnell. 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
1: 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Sunshine, partly sunny at times, maybe a shower or storm this afternoon, low 90s. Turning clear, low 70s tonight, partly to mostly sunny, 91 to 95 tomorrow. Partly sunny with isolated showers, low to mid 90s Friday. I'm Precision Weather Meteorologist Russ Murley on Cool FM.
2: 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The Palm Coast Flagler Regional Chamber of Commerce has some upcoming events. Chamber President John Phillips says one is this month's Business After Hours event featuring Palm Coast's newest early childhood education and child care facility.
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4: 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We're looking pretty good across Flagler County this morning, even down into northern Volusia County, all the way down toward Daytona Beach. I'm not seeing any problems at all. There was one report of a broken down vehicle on I-4 westbound, just to the west of Tomoka Farms Road, but they should be off to the right shoulder. I'm Jared Cirillo, Chanthro & Chanthro, your auto accident experts at Flagler Executive Airport and Daytona Beach.
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0: It's Johnny Rivers, and there is no cure for the rockin' pneumonia. Playing the greatest hits of all time. Got the Four Tops coming up. Also, the group that I guess is making its last and definitely final performance coming up in Las Vegas towards the end of the year. The Eagles are on the way.
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2: 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Lots of emergency vehicles on scene of an injury crash on State Road 207 near Fulkerson Way. That's going to be about halfway in between I-95 and State Road 312 on 207. 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

0: Eagles on 100.9 Cool FM. On the sunrise of November the 29th, will the Eagles no longer be touring? I mean, we'll still have the music recorded, but I think their last show at the Sphere is going to be in November, unless they book more in December. You never know. Don Henley says they're over at the end of the year. So, and is this, I mean, would you call it a money grab? I mean, tickets are expensive, but it's kind of a small place. In any case, Eagles.com. 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
1: 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Spotty showers and thunderstorms, low 90s this afternoon, clear, low 70s tonight. Sunshine, 91 to 95 tomorrow. Isolated showers, low 90s Friday. I'm Precision Weather Meteorologist Russ Verley on Cool FM.
2: 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We're looking pretty good across Flagler County this morning, even down into northern Volusia County, all the way down toward Daytona Beach. I'm not seeing any problems at all. There was one report of a broken-down vehicle on I-4 westbound, just to the west of Tomoka Farms Road, but they should be off to the right shoulder. I'm Jared Cirillo, Chanfro & Chanfro, your auto accident experts at Flagler Executive Airport and Daytona Beach.
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0: 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We mourn the passing of Walter Perezater, the one of the founding members of Chicago. Great guy. Got to meet him once after a concert. He remembers all the great concerts. I mean, my first concert ever was Chicago in Columbus, Ohio. And he remembered that show when I met him. No, I was in high school at the time, was just blown away by that band. 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It's Beats and Eats Thursday night, 6 till 8. 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
1: 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Sunshine, partly sunny at times, maybe a shower or storm this afternoon, low 90s. Turning clear, low 70s tonight, partly to mostly sunny, 91 to 95 tomorrow. Partly sunny with isolated showers, low to mid-90s Friday. I'm Precision Weather Meteorologist Russ Murley on Cool FM.
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3: Palm Coast Councilman Ty Miller said DC Blocks' investment in Palm Coast is about $50 million, which translates into about $500,000 a year in tax revenue.
4: That offsets essentially 100 homes in terms of tax revenue. That reduces the need to charge taxes to our residential homes in order to pay for the infrastructure and the things we need, parks, public works, all of that.
3: And the other way DC Blocks will benefit the taxpayers of Palm Coast,
4: the impact fees that they'll pay, those fees go into a pot and they can only be used for growth-related infrastructure. So you can't use it to repave a road, but you can use it to add a lane to a road. There's also a park impact fee, a school's impact fee, a utility impact fee. So there's multiple impact fees that allow us to upgrade the infrastructure.
3: From the WNZF Newsroom, I'm Liz Ryan.
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0: Here's America with Sister Golden Hair. We got more of the greatest hits of all time, the five-man electrical band, the Hughes Corporation, and a group that had their entire career documented in what's a pretty good documentary. The Zombies documentary is called Hung Up on a Dream. I think you can watch it on pay-per-view for just a couple of bucks. Fascinating history of the 60s, and then, of course, their 60-year path from teenage buddies to rock and roll legends. The Zombies documentary called Hung Up on a Dream. Like I said, I think you can rent it and watch it on pay-per-view. You can hear them and more of the greatest hits of all time coming up.
1: 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We're seeing quite a bit of congestion on Whiteview Parkway again this morning as you approach Belterra Parkway, especially in the eastbound lanes there, backing up toward Ravenwood Drive. All lanes should be open, though. 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

0: It's the Zombies on Cool FM. Happy Wednesday morning. I had to think about what day it was. The 27th Wildwood Inshore Fishing Tournament takes place this Friday and Saturday at the St. Augustine Boating Club. 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
1: 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Spotty showers and thunderstorms, low 90s this afternoon, clear, low 70s tonight. Sunshine, 91 to 95 tomorrow. Isolated showers, low 90s Friday. I'm Precision Weather Meteorologist Russ Murley on Cool FM.
2: 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Lots of emergency vehicles on scene of an injury crash on State Road 207 near Fulkerson Way. That's going to be about halfway in between I-95 and State Road 312 on 207. I'm Jared Zarello, Traffic Watch, a service of Chanfro & Chanfro, your auto accident experts at Flagler Executive Airport and Daytona Beach.
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1: 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Sunshine, partly sunny at times, maybe a shower or storm this afternoon, low 90s. Turning clear, low 70s tonight, partly to mostly sunny, 91 to 95 tomorrow. Partly sunny with isolated showers, low to mid-90s Friday. I'm Precision Weather Meteorologist Russ Murley on Cool FM.
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3: Teresa Rizzo, Executive Director of the Flagler County Education Foundation, says the organization is teaming up with the Early Learning Coalition of Flagler and Volusia Counties, the Community Foundation, and United Way of Volusia Flagler Counties to connect more families with the free program. 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
3: 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A second event is scheduled for July 18th at Hidden Trails Community Center. From the WNZF Newsroom, I'm Erica Fox.
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10: Whether you're a tiny dancer or more of a go big or go home type.
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10: Take us along. We got the music to be what you want to be. 100.

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I want that guitar to fall in on that.

0: A song written by Paul McCartney and a song that he continues to perform as he does concerts. And will he do another big tour with his new album out, which is actually pretty good? Ringo's on it. A couple of other big stars are on it. The Boys of Dungeon Lane. I kind of like it. More of the greatest hits of all time coming up. Got Elton John and Sister Sledge on the way on a Wednesday.
1: 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Spotty showers and thunderstorms, low 90s this afternoon, clear, low 70s tonight. Sunshine, 91 to 95 tomorrow. Isolated showers, low 90s Friday. I'm Precision Weather Meteorologist Russ Murley on Cool FM.
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0: Some strange stuff going on to wrap up another long set of oldies with ELO on Cool FM. How are you? Tony Mann checking in. It is Wednesday. Well, this isn't strange, but it continues to roll over and get bigger. Talking about Mega Millions, nobody's hitting this thing, and last night's numbers were truly high. The low number was 48, yeah, followed by 51, 60, 63, and 66. The Mega Ball was 20, so nobody hit it last night. That means it's $489 million for Friday night's play, and 220.9, as in million, that's the cash value. Powerball plays again tonight, that's interesting too, $327 million, with a cash value of $148 million. Tony, you gotta hit the ATM, buddy, I gotta get me some cash today.
1: 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Sunshine, partly sunny at times, maybe a shower or storm this afternoon, low 90s. Turning clear, low 70s tonight, partly to mostly sunny, 91 to 95 tomorrow. Partly sunny with isolated showers, low to mid-90s Friday. I'm Precision Weather Meteorologist Russ Murley on Cool FM.
2: 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The Palm Coast Flagler Regional Chamber of Commerce has some upcoming events. Chamber President John Phillips says one is this month's Business After Hours event featuring Palm Coast's newest early childhood education and child care facility.
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0: One of their huge hits, those stylistics on Cool FM. It's Tony Mann. This is going to be a big old hit tomorrow night. The Midsummer Wine Walk is happening at the European Village. It starts at 6, goes till about 9 o'clock. 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It all is going to help out Vincent's Clubhouse. 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We've got it. 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

0: Everybody knew who the Guess Who was after that first big hit. It's Cool FM. Tony Mann, another long set of back-to-back oldies are coming up. And where should you go to retire? They're talking about the top 20 beach towns Southern Living Magazine is. And of course, as you would expect, quite a few are in Florida. Yes, they are. Some interesting choices too, though, in between all of those. Georgia, South Carolina, Alabama, Mississippi. Even Virginia and Delaware are on the list, and so is North Carolina in one spot. Number one, though, belongs in Florida. Would you like to know who and where? Well, check out our poster that's on our Facebook page with the top 20 beach towns for retirement from Southern Living Magazine. I can tell you a couple of the Florida ones that are in the top 10. Venice is at 9, Palm Bay's at 8, Sarasota's at 7, St. Augustine cracks the top 5. Check it out. It's on our Facebook page today. While you're reading that, you can check out this, a long set of back-to-back oldies. I'll get it going with the raspberries. Hang on.
1: 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Spotty showers and thunderstorms, low 90s this afternoon, clear, low 70s tonight. Sunshine, 91 to 95 tomorrow. Isolated showers, low 90s Friday. I'm Precision Weather Meteorologist Russ Murley on Cool FM.
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0: What is he doing with that rubber band? Man, oh man, the Spinners wrapping up another long set of oldies on Cool FM. Tony Mann, this middle of the week Wednesday. What's going on in your world? Are you listening today? Thank you for doing so on whatever platform you might be on. I always tell you, doesn't matter to me. I don't care as long as you're there. It could be on the radio. 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Cool 100.9 is on Facebook and Flagler Radio's on TikTok. Wherever you want to go, there we are. How about that? I hope you'll check out our Facebook page, though. We got a lot of stuff on there, local, national, and international stuff. And have you liked or followed our page yet? I certainly hope so. We got a bunch of stuff on there. Yeah, a lot going on. Judy Tuck's Luna LeMay checking in because there was a dog show going on in Bunnell in July. She liked that post. Thank you, Judy. Donna Anderson is following us. Hey, Donna, thank you for clicking on. Rachel Ord also chimed in. Thank you, Rachel. Jeff Lunsford was on there, Mango Mike, Kirk Keller, a bunch of folks clicking on our page. Cool 100.9. Check it out. We got a bunch of stuff on there today.
1: 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Sunshine, partly sunny at times, maybe a shower or storm this afternoon, low 90s. Turning clear, low 70s tonight, partly to mostly sunny, 91 to 95 tomorrow. Partly sunny with isolated showers, low to mid 90s Friday. I'm Precision Weather Meteorologist Russ Murley on Cool FM.
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3: Palm Coast Councilman Ty Miller said DC Blocks' investment in Palm Coast is about $50 million, which translates into about $500,000 a year in tax revenue.
4: That offsets essentially 100 homes in terms of tax revenue. That reduces the need to charge taxes to our residential homes in order to pay for the infrastructure and the things we need, parks, public works, all of that.
3: And the other way DC Blocks will benefit the taxpayers of Palm Coast.
4: The impact fees that they'll pay, those fees go into a pot and they can only be used for growth-related infrastructure. So you can't use it to repave a road, but you can use it to add a lane to a road. There's also a park impact fee, a school's impact fee, a utility impact fee. So there's multiple impact fees that allow us to upgrade the infrastructure.
3: From the WNCF Newsroom, I'm Liz Ryan.
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0: We just keep on carrying on with Kansas on Cool FM. It's Tony Mann. Well, let's see. The first two, because of weather, were postponed. The third time has to be a charm, wouldn't you think, for Beats and Eats, combining the Food Truck Tuesday events with the Palm Coast Concert Series. It's going on tomorrow night at the stage at Town Center. And who's going to be performing? The band Exit Left. Tomorrow night also benefits the Fun Coast Down Syndrome Association. It starts at 6 out there. Check it out. What's going on with Beats and Eats? Well, you can find out with the poster that's on our Facebook page, or you can click on palmcoast.gov for all the info.
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0: We know what she felt like doing, huh? Big old hit, Roberta Flack, Cool FM, it's Tony Mann. Another long set of back-to-back oldies are coming up, and I've said it for the longest time, friends. Hollywood is running out of ideas. And here's another reboot that's going to happen next year. I can't believe they're going to do another Blair Witch project. It'll haunt theaters next fall, they say. It's slated for September 24th of 27. Plot details have not been revealed, but Lionsgate has previously referred to the film as a new vision that will reintroduce this horror classic for a new generation. Dylan Clark, who got his start on YouTube, is going to direct the upcoming project with a script from Chris Thomas Devlin. Read about Blair Witch 2027. I never thought I'd be saying that, but I just did. It's on our Facebook page today while you're checking out the next long set of back-to-back oldies that'll get going with Fogarty and CCR.
1: 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Spotty showers and thunderstorms, low 90s this afternoon, clear, low 70s tonight. Sunshine, 91 to 95 tomorrow. Isolated showers, low 90s Friday. I'm Precision Weather Meteorologist Russ Murley on Cool FM.
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0: Peter Cetera wrote that one. He couldn't sleep, wrote it in the middle of the night. To wrap up another long set of oldies, of course, Chicago on Cool FM. It's Tony Mann. They're doing a big old tour this summer. They're teaming up with the band Styx. Yes, they are. Where are they going? Well, it's called the Windy Cities Tour, and it's going to start in West Palm Beach on July the 13th. Then the 15th, they hit Tampa before heading out of the state. Those are the only two stops the two of them will play here together. You can find out all about the Windy Cities Tour from the poster we have. That's on our Facebook page today.
1: 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Sunshine, partly sunny at times, maybe a shower or storm this afternoon, low 90s. Turning clear, low 70s tonight, partly to mostly sunny, 91 to 95 tomorrow. Partly sunny with isolated showers, low to mid 90s Friday. I'm Precision Weather Meteorologist Russ Murley on Cool FM.
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3: Teresa Rizzo, Executive Director of the Flagler County Education Foundation, says the organization is teaming up with the Early Learning Coalition of Flagler and Volusia Counties, the Community Foundation, and United Way of Volusia Flagler Counties to connect more families with the free program. 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
3: 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A second event is scheduled for July 18th at Hidden Trails Community Center. From the WNZF Newsroom, I'm Erica Fox.
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0: What a great song that started the career for Elton John with his buddy Bernie Taupin doing most of the writing. It's Cool FM, Tony Mann. Today it is June 24th, Take Back the Lunch Break Day. That's today. It's also Pralines Day, National Patch Day. So if you have something to patch, today would be the day to get a patch on whatever you're patching. It's Parchment Day today too. And Swim a Lap Day. Go right ahead. That sounds like a good idea if you want to cool off in the water. You're going to need a cool off somewhere, somehow. This would have been Al Molinaro's birthday. He was Al Delvecchio on Happy Days. Danielle Spencer, you remember her as Dee on What's Happening. It would have been her day. And the great guitarist, Jeff Beck. It would have been his, too. From The Boys, Aaron Moriarty is 32. Candace Patton from The Flash is 38. Lionel Messi, that man is really a star, especially with the World Cup going on. He's 39. Solange Knowles, Beyonce's kid sister, is 40. From The Punisher, Amber Rose Riva, or is it Riva, is 40. Minka Kelly from Titans and Friday Night Lights is 46. Mindy Kaling from The Mindy Project is 47. From ER, Sherry Stringfield is 59. From Tears for Fears, Kurt Smith is 65. From OMD, Orchestral Maneuvers in the Dark, that was the band, Andy McCluskey is 67. From RoboCop, two folks having a birthday, Nancy Allen, 76, and Peter Weller, 79. Mick Fleetwood is 79, but the most candles on the cake go to the lead singer of the band The Zombies, Colin Blunstone, is 81 today.
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0: Imagine, if you would. It's John Lennon, Cool FM, Tony Mann. I've got another long set of back-to-back oldies coming up. And don't you just love Cool Beans Barbecue? Yeah, they need some help after their truck caught on fire in April. They lost everything, and now the fundraiser's going to happen this Saturday. It's a cash event. If you can help out, swing on by the ranch, because that's where it's going to be happening in Bunnell, starting at noon. Food trucks are going to be set up there. They're going to have games, a raffle, and a 50-50 will also start at noon. Then at 1 o'clock, games and a dunking booth begin. They'll have a DJ out there from 3 to 7. Raffle items are going to be given away at 4, and you must be present to win for that. And the winners of the silent auction are going to be announced right around 4:30, and they say you do not need to be a member. The fundraiser going on this Saturday at the ranch. We have details for you from their Facebook page. It's on our Facebook page. You can also check out our website for info, flagglerradio.com. It'd be great if you can get out there and help out Cool Beans this Saturday. How about some Earth, Wind, and Fire? They're going to groove into the next long set of back-to-back oldies for us.
1: 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Spotty showers and thunderstorms, low 90s this afternoon, clear, low 70s tonight. Sunshine, 91 to 95 tomorrow. Isolated showers, low 90s Friday. I'm Precision Weather Meteorologist Russ Murley on Cool FM.
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0: Very spooky indeed with those classics four. They're wrapping up another long set of oldies on Cool FM. Tony Mann, the 24th day of June already. What happened on this day in music history? Well, there was a lot going on, actually. Like in 65, John Lennon's second book of poetry and drawings, A Spaniard in the Works, was published. In 66 today, after holding a press conference aboard a yacht in New York City, the Rolling Stones kicked off their fifth North American tour at the Manning Bowl in Lynn, Massachusetts. The McCoys and the Standells played on the same bill. In 67, Procol Harum's A Whiter Shade of Pale entered the Billboard chart. It peaked at number 5 here in the U.S. The UB40 bass player Earl Falconer on this day in 88 was sent to prison for 6 months, with a further 12 suspended after admitting to causing his brother's death in a car accident. Donnie Wahlberg from New Kids on the Block this day in 1990. He spent 2 days in the hospital after falling through an unlocked trapdoor mid-concert in Saratoga Springs, New York. Eric Clapton in 99 today put 100 of his guitars up for auction at Christie's in New York City to raise money for his drug rehab clinic. His Fender Stratocaster named Brownie was used to record the electric version of Layla, sold for almost $500,000. A man who had been deported from Sweden on this day in 03 for stalking Agnetha from ABBA was arrested near the singer's island retreat. In 2004, Eric Clapton was back with another Fender Stratocaster, nicknamed Blackie. It sold at the Christie's auction for almost $1 million, $959,500, making it the most expensive guitar in the world. The crypt in which Elvis was first buried, on this day in 2012, it was withdrawn from a Los Angeles auction after protesters said it should be kept as a shrine. Billboard.com in 2012 today named Olivia Newton-John's 1982 hit Physical the sexiest song of all time. The former Devo drummer Alan Myers on this day in 2013 died at 58. He had a long bout with cancer. In 2014, a working draft of Bob Dylan's Like a Rolling Stone set a record at auction after selling for $2 million at Sotheby's. In 2016, a U.S. jury concluded Led Zeppelin did not copy the opening chords of Stairway to Heaven from the U.S. band Spirit. And in 2021, a section of Van Arsdale's place in Teaneck, New Jersey, was renamed the Isley Brothers Way in honor of the Isleys, who formed there and named their record label Teaneck after the township.
1: 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Sunshine, partly sunny at times, maybe a shower or storm this afternoon, low 90s. Turning clear, low 70s tonight, partly to mostly sunny, 91 to 95 tomorrow. Partly sunny with isolated showers, low to mid-90s Friday. I'm Precision Weather Meteorologist Russ Murley on Cool FM.
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0: used to crack me up when I'd hear Casey Kasem say, "She's a bad mamma jamma," because he would. Carl Carlton, Cool FM, it's Tony Mann. Hey, what's going on over there at the Fitzgerald Performing Arts Center? Well, you know, they're getting ready to crank up another season over there. 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The Flagler Performing Arts Academy presents Anastasia. 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

0: Your ticket to a free ride back in the day was your thumb. Edgar Winter Group on Cool FM. It's Tony Mann. Let's get into another long set of back-to-back oldies. They're free. I'll start it here in just a few minutes. A legend is about to celebrate his 90th birthday. July 30th is the birthday of Buddy Guy. The real celebration, though, is planned for this fall on October 1st. Buddy's Got the Blues, a 90th birthday concert celebration, is going to happen at Radio City Music Hall in New York City, where not only Guy will perform, but so many of his other friends and admirers will also be there. Buddy said in a statement, "Can't wait to celebrate 90 years of living, loving, and playing the blues with all my friends. We'll make it a night not just for me, but for the folks who taught us, the friends we've played with, and the ones coming up behind us. It's going to be a big old celebration. Eric Clapton will be there, John Mayer, and a bunch of other folks. You can read all about the Buddy Guy 90th celebration. We've got that story on our Facebook page. And while you're reading that, why don't you listen to this? Another long set of back-to-back oldies. Yeah, the Hollies, they'll start it with one of their classics. Don't you dare go anywhere.
1: 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Spotty showers and thunderstorms, low 90s this afternoon, clear, low 70s tonight. Sunshine, 91 to 95 tomorrow. Isolated showers, low 90s Friday. I'm Precision Weather Meteorologist Russ Murley on Cool FM.

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Well, this guy was performing in Utah last week. He had to get off the stage and they had to help him with some oxygen. He had some laryngitis even before that. Rod, I hope you're feeling better, buddy. During this long set of oldies, he's right here, Cool FM.

0: They had a hit with it first, and Simply Red had a big hit with it too in the 80s. Harold Melvin and the Blue Notes are wrapping up another long set of oldies on Cool FM. It's Tony Mann. Can you believe we're going to be 250 years old next weekend? And we're going to celebrate right here in Flagler County, the city of Palm Coast, teaming up with the Flagler County government, Flagler Beach and Bunnell. It's United Flagler 4th getting underway at 6 o'clock on Friday night the 3rd at Veterans Park for First Friday. And then Saturday morning at 9, the Rotary Club has the parade going on in Flagler Beach. That starts at 9 o'clock. And then that night, starting at 5 o'clock, everybody can start to get in there at the airport. Fireworks over the runways will take place right around 9 o'clock. It's all family-friendly, and it's all next weekend. Get all the info. We got it for you. Our Facebook page has it. 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
1: 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Sunshine, partly sunny at times, maybe a shower or storm this afternoon, low 90s. Turning clear, low 70s tonight, partly to mostly sunny, 91 to 95 tomorrow. Partly sunny with isolated showers, low to mid 90s Friday. I'm Precision Weather Meteorologist Russ Murley on Cool FM.
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16: 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We're seeing just traffic pick up. We're having a lot more guests reach out to us. 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

0: showering you with tenderness. That Gary Puckett and the Union Gap on Cool FM. It's Tony Mann. Boy, I've heard of folks that get into things, but this is really, really something. This skateboarder, he did it coast to coast here in the U.S. He traveled from California to Florida in just 39 days in an attempt to break his own record through the Guinness World Record books. Chad Caruso made the journey of more than 3,000 miles. He started in Venice Beach and went all the way to Jacksonville between May 1st and June 8th, averaging 72 miles a day on a skateboard. I can't imagine that. He chronicled his journey on YouTube. Previously, he went from Venice Beach to Virginia Beach. He did that in 57 days, 6 hours and 56 minutes back in 2023. That trip got him into the Guinness World Record books for the fastest crossing of America on a skateboard. He said his latest trip was about both breaking his own record and celebrating 10 years of sobriety. How cool is that? You can check out the video and the whole story about that skateboarder. 39 days cross country. Ouch. Check it out on our Facebook page.
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0: Perry White with that Love Unlimited Orchestra on Cool FM. It's Tony Mann. I say we do this again tomorrow, only it'll be Thursday, not Wednesday. Yeah, let's do it starting at 10 a.m. Eastern on the radio, the web, a free app, wherever you want to be. Hey, join me, won't you? Time for me to hit the door. See ya! JT's coming in next. He's got another long set of back-to-back oldies. It'll get going with the Doobies.
1: 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Spotty showers and thunderstorms, low 90s this afternoon, clear, low 70s tonight. Sunshine, 91 to 95 tomorrow. Isolated showers, low 90s Friday. I'm Precision Weather Meteorologist Russ Murley on Cool FM.
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1: 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Sunshine, partly sunny at times, maybe a shower or storm this afternoon, low 90s. Turning clear, low 70s tonight, partly to mostly sunny, 91 to 95 tomorrow. Partly sunny with isolated showers, low to mid-90s Friday. I'm Precision Weather Meteorologist Russ Murley on Cool FM.
2: I'm Lisa Buckley. 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We have an accident. This is on Saxon Boulevard over at Veterans Memorial Parkway. Watch for some slowdowns in that area. Also on I-4, we have a disabled vehicle near mile marker 119. This traffic update brought to you by Shanfro and Shanfro, your local auto accident experts, with offices at the Flagler Executive Airport and Daytona Beach.
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0: 100.9 Cool FM and JT, you know that Music and Art by the Sea up at Pier Park and St. Augustine Beach is on again this week. What you may not recall is they take a midsummer break, and so this is their last show before they take that break through the month of July. They'll be back in August. But yeah, it's on this coming Wednesday night. Don't forget, you can get there early for the art show beginning at about 4 o'clock. You've got DJ Dan, you've got food trucks and all that stuff going on. The band takes the stage this week just like they always do at 7 o'clock. And, of course, the band this week is what you want to know, right? How about Contact Buzz with dance, rock, and country and soul?
1: 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Spotty showers and thunderstorms, low 90s this afternoon, clear, low 70s tonight. Sunshine, 91 to 95 tomorrow. Isolated showers, low 90s Friday. I'm Precision Weather Meteorologist Russ Murley on Cool FM.
2: I'm Lisa Buckman. 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
3: We have an accident being reported to us. This is on US 1, just short of 95. Traffic is slow in that area. Heavy traffic on State Road 100 and US 92.
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100.9 Cool FM and JT Wednesday afternoon. I had a real show up today. It was some guy that was playing roles from Arizona, Texas, Florida, Louisiana, and California, talking about the heat and humidity. Of course, the person from Arizona, it's a dry heat. But dude, it's 112, and the person from California was complaining about it all. Like, come on, really?

0: KT at 100.9 Cool FM. Here's another one going on Saturday. Art Among the Flowers starts at 2 o'clock, and this event is just for the kids. Workshops are the perfect way for them to explore their creativity, maybe learn some new skills, make some friends. That's always good stuff. You can click on artamongtheflowers.com for information on this one.
1: 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Sunshine, partly sunny at times, maybe a shower or storm this afternoon, low 90s. Turning clear, low 70s tonight, partly to mostly sunny, 91 to 95 tomorrow. Partly sunny with isolated showers, low to mid 90s Friday. I'm Precision Weather Meteorologist Russ Murley on Cool FM.
2: 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We have a disabled vehicle, I-4 westbound at State Road 44. Traffic is nearly backed up to 95 headed westbound. Heavy traffic along US 92 and US 1. 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

0: 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So coming up on Thursday, it's time to enjoy a little stroll through European Village. 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
1: 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Spotty showers and thunderstorms, low 90s this afternoon, clear, low 70s tonight. Sunshine, 91 to 95 tomorrow. Isolated showers, low 90s Friday. I'm Precision Weather Meteorologist Russ Verley on Cool FM.
2: 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We have an accident. This is on Saxon Boulevard over at Veterans Memorial Parkway. Watch for some slowdowns in that area. Also on I-4, we have a disabled vehicle near mile marker 119. 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
1: 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Temperatures drop back into the low to mid-70s overnight with mainly clear skies, sunny, into the low to mid-90s on Thursday. Only a slight chance of an afternoon storm, 20% chance. Mid-70s for Thursday night and mid-90s on Friday, partly to mostly sunny. Chance of rain up to 30%. This is Precision Weather meteorologist Phil Spivak for Cool FM.
2: 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We have a disabled vehicle, I-4 westbound at State Road 44. Traffic is nearly backed up to 95 headed westbound. Heavy traffic along US 92 and US 1. This traffic update brought to you by Shanfro and Shanfro, your local auto accident experts, with offices at the Flagler Executive Airport and Daytona Beach.
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0: Oh, man, you feeling the America 250 vibe? 100.9 Cool FM. We're getting closer and closer to the 4th of July. It is going to be a big one this year. Fireworks on the runway. The United Flagler 4th. It's that time of the year. The city of Palm Coast, Flagler County Government, Flagler Beach, Bunnell. Everybody out to invite everyone out for a huge community celebration. And you know it's going to be big this year. Friday, it's First Friday in Flagler Beach. And we're talking about that on the 3rd, beginning at 6 p.m., then the Stars and Stripes Parade will be at 9 a.m. on the 4th. And, of course, the main event, fireworks over the runways at Flagler Executive Airport that evening. Gates open at 5 with food trucks, vendors, a beer garden, kids' activities, and live entertainment. Going to be big. And it's always big around here. 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

0: Baby, Baby, Fallen in Love. It's Hamilton, Joe, Frank, and Reynolds, which always sounded like a law firm to me. 100.9 Cool FM. In just a moment, we're going to hear from Elton John and Kiki D. And did you expect, did you possibly think, did you ever imagine Sammy Davis Jr.?
1: 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Mainly clear through the night. We drop back into the low to mid-70s, a sunny day on Thursday, pushing into the mid-90s. Just a 20% chance of an afternoon storm. Partly cloudy, mid-70s Thursday night. A little better chance for some afternoon storms Friday with a high in the low to mid-90s. This is Precision Weather Meteorologist Phil Spivak for Cool FM.
2: I'm Lisa Buckman with traffic update brought to you by Daytona Dodge Chrysler Jeep and Ram in the Daytona Auto Mall, where we won't waste your time or money. Slowdowns building 95 southbound through the area of LPGA Boulevard. Still have a stalled vehicle over on I-4 headed westbound. It's on the shoulder at State Road 44 causing delays. This traffic update brought to you by Shantro and Shantro, your local auto accident experts, with offices at the Flagler Executive Airport and Daytona Beach.
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0: 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Temperatures drop back into the low to mid-70s overnight with mainly clear skies, sunny, into the low to mid-90s on Thursday. Only a slight chance of an afternoon storm, 20% chance. Mid-70s for Thursday night and mid-90s on Friday, partly to mostly sunny. Chance of rain up to 30%. This is Precision Weather meteorologist Phil Spivak for Cool FM.
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0: 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I'm JT, coming right back with Bob Seger, Neil Diamond, and we're going to get the Fab Four on, too.
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0: 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Mainly clear through the night, we drop back into the low to mid-70s, a sunny day on Thursday, pushing into the mid-90s. Just a 20% chance of an afternoon storm. Partly cloudy, mid-70s Thursday night, a little better chance for some afternoon storms Friday with a high in the low to mid-90s. This is Precision Weather Meteorologist Phil Spivak for Cool FM.
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0: 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Temperatures drop back into the low to mid-70s overnight with mainly clear skies, sunny, into the low to mid-90s on Thursday. Only a slight chance of an afternoon storm, 20% chance. Mid-70s for Thursday night and mid-90s on Friday, partly to mostly sunny. Chance of rain up to 30%. This is Precision Weather meteorologist Phil Spivak for Cool FM.
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0: 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Mainly clear through the night, we drop back into the low to mid-70s, a sunny day on Thursday, pushing into the mid-90s. Just a 20% chance of an afternoon storm. Partly cloudy, mid-70s Thursday night, a little better chance for some afternoon storms Friday with a high in the low to mid-90s. This is Precision Weather Meteorologist Phil Spivak for Cool FM.
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